hoping. The new generation for the next, keep hoping. 1, 2, 3, welcome back to your day, total access.

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So now I compete, hip hop can pump with soul and funk. You don't like

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music don't suck. 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Come

0: 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You want it, joining the VIP with bottles of rum. The girls so sexy, going crazy, taking it to the top. 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We got the groove with the music, don't suck. 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

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M-I-N-E. I don't know where to go.

97 AM, and I have been searching everywhere for you. Did you not see the 20 fucking missed calls I left you? My key is hungry.